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2: 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Peaks go back 35 93, Andrew 130 801 South Street, Wesley Hall, apartment 1 David. 86-year-old male, vomiting blood, difficulty breathing. 665-0035.
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0: Check the area. Main and North Division, possibly by Iron Vine. Close to the corner. One call from the subject to safety, being two men possibly harassing a female. Describe the men as possibly intoxicated. The one was wearing some type of jersey shirt, white color.
1: 584. 584. 580. I copied most of it. He's 10-8, came in low,
0: there's one caller, an observer who resides, I believe, in 92 Main. Stated seeing two men possibly harassing a female. Described the men as intoxicated. One was wearing a white jersey shirt, number on it. Closer to the corner of Main and North Division.
1: Terrible.

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1: Step 4.
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0: Okay.
1: Name and date of birth of the female. Oh, correction, I got a CID.
0: Step 4, go ahead.
1: 733-531-569. 733-531-569. 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
1: All right, go ahead. We'll take a 75. Can you talk to me?
2: On that name, I'm on, I'm getting nothing back. 1-15-02.
1: I'm sorry, you said nothing came back?
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1: Nah, 10-4, no worries. I'll take a 75 for this email.
0: Nature.
1: In talk. 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

0: 612 Peaks, Slovak, additional call, 35 Medic 1, ladder 58. The 100 block of North Division Street between Main Street and Divin Street. Female altered mental status, TD on scene. Peaks, Slovak, additional call, 35 Medic 1, ladder 58. The 100 block of North Division Street between Main Street and Divin Street. Female altered mental status, PD is on scene. 665-151.
1: Seven five B three to
0: 60 control.
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0: 3800 South Street with New York, Lincoln, Lincoln, George, 1339. Lincoln, Lincoln, George, 1339, gray Honda Civic, correction, gray Honda Accord, occupied once. I've got the data.
1: South 4, 6-1.
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0: 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King Robert John 2034, Black Expedition occupied once. I've got the data.

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0: 6163, it's called phone, fire control, stated that the call came in and they staged due to the fact that the individual, the male inside, was yelling at another female party, so did not make contact with the male or female. It started off as a medical call, unsure if it's still medical or it's a domestic. Please advise.
1: Advise on the other side.

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0: 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We're not finding it.
1: That's affirmative.

0: 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I think I got it by here, by where we came in.
1: Yeah.

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1: Okay.
0: New York City ID.
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0: 292-496-014. 292-496-014. Mark James Gagliardi.
2: 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Mark James Gagliardi. I trust the Michael Brown. 1934. Justice. 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

Siksikovac, 3500 Grand Montreal, 1847 Crompton Road, Drumhill Senior Flats. Apartment 102 between Cayuga Drive and Woodsbrook Drive, 47-year-old male, altered mental status. Siksikovac, 3500 Grand Montreal, 1847 Crompton Road, Drumhill Senior Flats, apartment 102, for the male, altered mental status, 66555.

0: from 4 to 263 and 257. Sector car is on mail. 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

Charlie 84. Yeah, so there's no issues here. That guy RMA, no, please contact me, 10-2. 10-4.

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0: On your leisure, could you respond to the area of 114 High Street for a parking complaint? Unknown vehicle, the description not given. 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

8 4 to 2 5 2. Respond to, respond to the area of 930 Divin Street for a vehicle blocking a driveway. It's going to be a white Subaru sedan.

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0: 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It's a Silverado truck.
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1: Ladder 58. 1108, 1108 Milton Avenue. Seen Walter Avenue in the dead end. Our propane leak. Engine 132, Engine 130, ladder 58. 1108, 1108 Milton Avenue for the propane leak, 741-678.

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0: 234-460 control. 344. 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We're just checking the resonance to make sure there's a negative reading. We're under control.
1: A negative leaking tank. Grill knob is left on. Under control. Taking some readings. 750.

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0: Start responding to 115 Armstrong. Police wanted unknown. 911 call. Subject is stating need police now. No further information. I'll get you back from B line.
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2: Two last names, the first one, Guamantario, George, Union, Adam, Mary, Adam, Nora, Tom, Adam, Robert, Ida, Ocean. Second last name, Pizarro, Paul, Ida, Zebra, Adam, Robert, Robert, Ocean. First name, Gloria, George, Lincoln, Ocean, Robert, Ida, Adam. Middle initial, M as in Mary. Date of birth, 10-10-83 on a female, 10-10-83.

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0: So.
3: Gloria, born 83, negative 34s, negative OP.

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2: 132 in place of 131 818. We take a 131 out. 132 is in place of.
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3: 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Peekskill Act mutually to Mohegan, 3275 Lexington Avenue, apartment number 9, suicidal EDP. 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
1: Trap 1.
0: Trap 1, I'll be leaving HQ to back you. Respond 158 rolling way. Third party caller reporting past occurred domestic between his mother in law and brother in law. I do not believe there's a dispute going on at this time.
1: 10-4.

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0: 5 6, if you can back up 5 7, it's going to respond to headquarters. 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If you look at a C-Town, it's just the way that it's going to be on 1,000 block of Park Street. 5 7 is responding to headquarters.

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Nicola 5756. 5756, are you able to clear? Highland Avenue 3 Charlie, they're looking to pick up a Wayne McKellar. Just advising you on a scene, I'll give them a call.

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0: Did Beacon inform where which side of the building will be located at?
1: Negative. I just got off the phone with them. They said they saw you, so I'll call them right back. 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
0: 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We're gonna be dropping off truck 1 and then riding down if helps.

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1: 10-1.

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0: 5657, can you respond down to 20 Wiltshire Avenue, Blue Mountain Plaza? Request of the property owner of Blue Mountain Plaza, requesting the day laborers to be moved along. Large group assembling just across the Bobo on out of McDonald's side.
1: 10-4.

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0: 5-6, can you respond over to 147 Smith Street? Going to be an agency assist. There was apparently a leaving the scene, property damage auto accident, occurred in the state of Connecticut, over on 84. Vehicle in question was Lincoln Zebra King 1976. Should be a 2023 Honda Civic. It's registered out of 147 Smith Street. They're trying to ascertain who the driver was. Have them reach out to Connecticut State Police. Numbers in the CAD. 147 Smith Street.
1: Kind of folding around.

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0: 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Edward Union Zebra, 4413, 100 block North Division, number secure.
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Peekskill Act, 35-300-130-415-415 South Street, between Hudson Avenue and Grove Street. 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
1: Good.
0: 30, 400 block of division, New York, Lincoln Paul Victor, 7756. Lincoln Paul Victor, 7756, 400 block of division. Status up, I'm secure.
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1: 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Can you respond Smith and South for a leaving scene accident approximately 15 minutes in the past, said to be involving a FedEx truck. 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

0: Just respond in the area of Route 9 southbound at Main Street. Reported one car into a guardrail with airbag deployment.
1: 4.
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1: This is a 130 out in a single car MDA. Looks like it's Route 9 southbound at the Main Street entrance. Looks like one patient at the time. Advise further.
0: Are you said Route 9 southbound at Main Street?
1: It's Main Street exit ramp. We have Pete Phillippe EMS on the list as well.
0: It's on Main Street proper or on Route 9?
1: On the exit ramp proper.
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1: Fire and PVAC are on scene. It's going to be the entrance on 9A southbound.
2: From Main Street, correct?
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0: 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Control engine 13075B3 operating. Engine 13235, medic 3. Main Street at the Route 9 exit ramp. Motor vehicle accident injuries. Engine 13075B3 operating. Engine 13235, medic 3. Main Street at the Route 9 southbound exit ramp. A motor vehicle accident injuries. 1359658.
1: 2344 to 60 control. 344. 131 in place of 132. 132 is going to be out of service. Apologies for not calling and making the changes.
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2: That is up.
1: Go.
2: Should have a 2022 Toyota Sienna gray in color, registered to an Alejandro Abreu out of Yorktown Heights. 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
1: 10-4, how old is the RO?
2: Date of birth is 8776.
1: 10-4, it's going to be negative on the RO, that's the driver. 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
0: Take a parking complaint in front of the locksmith, 749 South Street. Reports a red Toyota parked in the 15-minute spot at 7:30 this morning.
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0: 30,000 block of Main in the Valley Book parking lot, New York. Look at Frank Zebra 5522. 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
0: Superior Auto's in route, 10 minute ETA.
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0: Two three eight
1: four four. 38. That vehicle was moved, that'd be 10-2.
0: 10-4.

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I'll be 10-2.

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1: Five, six, you ready?
0: Can you 10-6 CCRT? They're up in dispatch.

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0: You respond over to Woodside School, 600 P Street. Speak with the caller. His name is Mike. He says it's an older, loose, friendly dog just walking around the back of Woodside School by the dumpsters. Good Samaritan just stopped over and put a collar on it. I know he's on the dog.
1: 10-4.
2: Five seven eight four. I'll be 10-2 when found it.

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0: 30, 300 block North Broad, New York, Mary David Roberts, 7827. Mary David Roberts, 7827. Status up. 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
1: Stop.

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0: 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I believe that the dog, well, his name is Riley, I believe it's hers. She's responding over to Woodside right now. 5 minutes here.
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1: I'm going to be going 30 New York, Lincoln Paul Victor 8940, Lincoln Paul Victor 8940, New York. That is up. We're going to be the Main Street entrance ramp for Route 9 northbound.
2: Two blocks away, I'll take it.
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1: 3-8, can you just respond to the 10 block of North Division? One of the business owners states that road gets closed at night. There's vehicles still on that road that need to be moved.

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1: Truck 184.
0: Book 1.
2: Yes, sir. King Sam Young, 6916. King Sam Young, 6916.
3: Bill 4. 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
2: Stand for any contact number on file. That's one of the vehicles that needs to be moved from the 10 block.
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844-258. You respond to 901 Main Street, 901 Main Street, 2 Union, 2U, for a welfare check. See if you can make contact with the resident there. It should be a George Bailey. See if it's okay. Daughter was on the phone with him. Subject was stated he's having trouble ambulating. Tried calling him back, getting no answer now.

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1: 6-3. 3rd Division of Cortland, New York, King Union Robert, 3230. King Union Robert, 3230. Thank you.
0: That's one.

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0: 3800 block of South Street near King Tom William 2998. King Tom William 2298, New York. That is up.
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0: 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Lincoln Robert Robert 5948. 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